0: Relaxe e curta a sua noite. Eldorado Mais by Night.
1: I've heard people say that too much of anything is not good for you, baby. But I don't know

Since I create positive and negative, it's which one I give the most attention that is powerful. When I think positive constantly, it's very powerful.

So it's really kind of special that that I've that kind of career, that the music has made a difference in people's lives and they remember it. Whatever energy that I possibly have, if I create that for other people, that's what I'm here for.